0: Hey, this is Miley, and you are listening to Energy. Hit music only.
1: Sachsens Nummer 1 für die meisten neuen Hits. Miley, Bass, Persuade. Jetzt. Let's go.

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2: 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Our colors will fade eventually. 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
1: 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Shoot.
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2: 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Cause I've been out here working all damn day.

0: 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Hit Music Only.
1: How can I not leak it? I look so good, you look so good. 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You only live once. 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

0: 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Hit music only.
1: 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Jetzt. 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

0: 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Hit music only.
1: 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Miley, Bass, Persuade. Jetzt. 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
1: 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Hit music only.
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